0: We're Red Eye Radio. He's Eric Carly, and I'm Gary McNamara. And then the one thing, because I do believe, I believe in free trade, and I believe that all products should be from around the world we should be competing with.
1: Yeah.
0: But what the president's doing here is the president is basically wants to dump oil at below market prices into the United States and beef for the next 90 days below market prices. No, the president should not be involved in foreign governments dumping products in the United States, which is exactly what he has rallied against, by the way, for the last half century.
1: Yeah.
0: He has rallied against doing any government doing something like that. And then when he does something that I agree with, which is have a totally reasonable position on the data centers, the populist and his party are already so, you know, hyped up about, you know, just because of the emotion of AI, where he's not winning that in his own party.
2: Mm-hmm.
0: He's winning it with conservatives because he has the right there economically. He's got the absolute right opinion on that one, but he can't win that one because the party has become so populist and so reactionary and so drama laden. AI, data centers, no way, they just...

0: This is America in the Morning from Westwood One. Coming up this half hour,
1: Vice President J.D. Vance hosts a White House press briefing. I'm Clayton Neville.

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2: Got a lot of great information about the state of our economy just out today. 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
3: September 2nd, 1945. Almost to the day 6 years earlier, World War II began when Nazi Germany invaded Poland. The United States was dragged into war on December 7, 1941, when a Japanese surprise attack bombarded Pearl Harbor. In 1945, on September 2nd, World War II officially came to an end when Japan signed surrender documents aboard the USS Missouri in Tokyo Bay. General Douglas MacArthur accepted the surrender on behalf of the Allied powers with a speech that captured the moment.
4: We are gathered here, representatives of the major warring powers, to conclude a solemn agreement whereby peace may be restored. As Supreme Commander for the Allied powers, I announce it my firm purpose in the tradition

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